The Caribbean Jazz Project. Yes. Dave Samuels on Vibes leading up the band with a Steve Kahn composition. Descarga Canelón. That's on the Caribbean Jazz Project New Horizons CD from 2000 on the Concord Records label. 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You're listening to Latin Jazz Now and EsLaCosaRadio.com. So we heard the Caribbean Jazz Project, and in front of them we heard Mr. Cal Jader, the great tune near classic from a little while back, Stompin' at the Savoy. Nice tune there from Cal's Black Hawk Nights. That's a 2000 Fantasy Records production. Cal Jader on Vibes. In front of Cal Jader, Bobby Rodriguez on trumpet, and a Duke Ellington tune, Don't Get Around Much Anymore. That's on Bobby Rodriguez Plays Duke, 2001, Bobby Rodriguez Productions. Let's continue right along. Here's another classic for you, Mr. Tito Puente.

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The unmistakable combination of Brian Lynch and Eddie Palmieri. The Brian Lynch, Eddie Palmieri project. You cannot go wrong. The name of the tune, Guajira Dubois. And that's on the Simpatico CD from 2006 on the Artist Share label. Brian Lynch, trumpet. Eddie Palmieri, piano. Guajira Dubois. In front of the Brian Lynch, Eddie Palmieri project, Tito Puente and his Latin Jazz All-Stars. And from Master Timbalero, Sakura Sakura, also known as Cherry Blossom Nova. This is on the Concord label from 1994, Master Timbalero Tito Puente, leading that amazing band. In front of Tito Puente, the Caribbean Jazz Project and Descarga Canelón, written by Steve Kahn on the Caribbean Jazz Project New Horizons CD from 2000 on the Concord Records label. 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I'm Jim Benitez. A pleasure for me to be here sharing this amazing music with you every Friday night. Let's continue right along. Let me give you Jose Rizzo's Mongorama Band. Great tune here from the Mongorama CD, Así es la Vida.

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absolute classic. Larry Harlow on piano of the Fania All-Stars fame. The tune Suéltame, featuring Junior González there on the lead vocals. The tune's put together by Mr. Larry Harlow. And this is on his CD Salsa from 1977, Fania Records production. In front of Larry Harlow, the Afro-Cuban All-Stars, and a decent Guajira song tune there called Amor Verdadero, put together by Juan de Carlos, the leader and main vocalist of the band. And this is on their CD, A Toda Cuba Le Gusta, 1997, None Such Records production. In front of the Afro-Cuban All-Stars, Jose Rizzo's Mongorama Band, and the tune Así Es La Vida, put together by Jose Rizzo and Francisco Torres on the Mongorama CD from 2013 on the Soundgoo Records label. Amazing tunes only here on Latin Jazz Now. Let's continue right along with a more recent production. Ralph Irizarry and Timbalaye on the 20th anniversary CD, the tune Gotham Town.

0: Start your Saturday off with Doug Turner's Return to the Source. 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

high energy and lots of movement. I can just imagine, you know, that entire floor and all of these people, all these bodies, all of them just moving in perfect rhythm. Eddie Palmieri and the tune Billy from Ritmo Caliente from 2003 on the Concord label. Eddie Palmieri on piano, as you know, the master of Latin jazz. In front of Eddie Palmieri, the Afro Bop Alliance on the great Joey Calderazzo tune El Niño from the Afro Bop Alliance's Una Más CD, a 2011 OA2 production. And in front of the Afro Bop Alliance, Ralph Irizarry and Timbalaje, and the tune Gotham Town, put together by Samuel Torres, who is an extraordinary percussionist as well. And this is on Ralph's 20th anniversary CD on the BKS label from 2015. Ralph Irizarry leading up the band on timbales and percussion. 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I'm Jim Benitez. 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
1: Unbelievable performance of Descarga Boricua. That's a come together of all the absolute finest, most powerful musicians in the salsa genre in Puerto Rico. Descarga Boricua, they put out 8 CDs, all in a series of a number of different performances as well as studio recordings, a full, almost full library of all the best singers, all the best percussionists, all the best pianists, trumpeters, saxophonists, trombonists, all of them. Descarga Boricua. This particular tune written by Willie Rosario, who originally put it out, many years ago. The name of the tune, Lluvia, also known as Agua Que Cae Del Cielo. And this is on the Salseando CD, which was a 2-CD set from 2008 on the Tierra Song label. In front of that one in particular, Descarga Boricua, and one of the theme songs that they would play when they would perform live called Abrázate a Puerto Rico. And that's from the CD Abrázate, which was also a 2-CD set from 2009, Tierra Son Records. The absolute finest musicians and singers of salsa in Puerto Rico. In front of Descarga Boricua, Rebeca Mauleon, the most powerful woman in Latin jazz, the woman arranging, she's on piano, directing the band. She'll do some vocals as well, chorus. She's all in there, and she's banging on those keys at the same time. Rebeca Mauleon and the tune El Manicero, put together by Eduardo Lecuona. And this is on her CD, Descarga en California, one of the most powerful CDs in Latin jazz. A 2006 Universal Latino label. Visit us at WICN.org and take a look at that playlist out there. All those tunes is an amazing education. You just get out there and take a look and listen as to all this amazing talent that's out there in the Latin jazz and salsa genre. Take a listen. Otherwise, your world would be very, very small. Let's continue right along. Let me give you Mr. Oscar Hernandez.

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0: A nice sound, a nice version coming out of Japanese trio Nautilus off of Refrain from 2020 with their version of Bill Withers' Ain't No Sunshine. Prior to that, Ghost Hands was the name of the tune off of Curiosities from 2013 with a band or a person called Lord Echo, guitarist and multi-instrumentalist out of New Zealand. And we started our set off with William Edward Childs, otherwise known, or a.k.a. Billy Childs, who is a Grammy Award winner back in 2006 and again in 2015 and 2018. So no slouch there with Billy Childs, jazz pianist, arranger, conductor from L.A. And we are going to hear some important announcements while we cue up our next tune here. And we'll hear from some Christian Scott with Emancipation Procrastination.
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I want to thank you so much for joining me here this evening on Jazz 360 90.5 as we're wrapping up our set here with John Abercrombie, being joined by Dave Holland and Jack DeJohnette with Backwoods Song off of Gateway from 1975. Prior to this, we had heard from Mammal Hands earlier. Now we're hearing from Robo Hands, title track off of Green from 2018, and start things off with Christian Scott Atunde Ajua off of The Emancipation Procrastination from 2017 with that title track. Have a great weekend. We will see you next Friday night, 10 p.m. sharp, here at 90.5 WICN Jazz Plus for New England.

0: playing solitaire without a case to work on. I was just about ready to throw in the towel for the day when... Yeah, it's open. She was a looker, but she looked scared.
1: I'm looking for Tony Tempo, the private detective.
0: You can stop looking, sweetheart. Come on in. You got a name?
1: Viola. Viola String.
0: You're kidding. What can I do for you?
1: Well, I need you to find something for me.
0: Yeah? What's missing?
1: Well, it's jazz. I love to listen to it, but I can't find it on the radio.
0: I knew there was something I liked about this dame. Sure, she had great legs, but what really got me was those ears. Anyone with an ear for jazz, I had to help. Hey, take it easy, doll. I know there's not much jazz on the radio these days, but I can help you.
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0: No, you got it all wrong. 90.5 WICN on the radio. 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
4: Live from NPR News, I'm Dale Willman. Driving a car is getting more expensive. Gas prices are at their highest level since the U.S.-Israeli war in Iran began.
5: Gasoline prices have jumped by 33 cents a gallon in just the last week, including a 9-cent jump overnight. AAA says the average price of regular gas nationwide is now $4.39 a gallon. There's little relief in sight as the war with Iran that's rattling energy markets is now in its third month.
4: That's NPR's Scott Horsley. There's a reason why those prices are high. Crude oil prices remain over $100. West Texas U.S. crude oil ended trading Friday at around $102 a barrel. And the international benchmark, Brent crude, closed at around $108 a barrel. That's lower than they've been in some time, but still very high. President Trump delivered a campaign-style speech on the economy to Florida seniors Friday. NPR's Franco Ordonez reports on his efforts to tout his domestic accomplishments ahead of the midterms.
6: Speaking to voters in the retirement community of the Villages, President Trump boasted of the tax benefits and decreases in prescription drug prices that came out of his signature tax and spending bill that passed last year.
7: We're also taking care of the financial health of our seniors. As you have probably seen, the 401ks and retirement accounts of millions of American seniors are skyrocketing like never before.
6: The war in Iran has pulled much of Trump's focus away from domestic priorities. The White House insists, though, that the administration remains focused on his affordability agenda. But gas prices this week hit a new high. And polls show Americans increasingly disapprove of the president's handling of the economy. Franco Ordonez, NPR News.
4: Tennessee Governor Bill Lee is calling a special legislative session to redraw the state's congressional maps. As Mariana Bacalhau from member station WPLN reports, the move follows pressure from President Trump, who has been pushing Republican-led states across the country to redraw their maps ahead of the midterms.
8: Governor Lee had been hesitant to come back to Nashville so soon before the state's congressional primaries, but called the session after a phone call with Trump. The last-minute redistricting effort was spurred by a U.S. Supreme Court decision to walk back part of the Voting Rights Act, which had protected the majority black voting bloc from redistricting in the past. Memphis Democratic State Senator Ramesh Achberry says the move is a dishonor to the memory of civil rights activists who fought for the right to vote.
9: And now we have people who sit in Washington, who sit in Nashville, who say that those in this community do not matter.
8: The legislature will reconvene this upcoming Tuesday for the special session. For NPR News, I'm Mariana Baca-Yao in Nashville.
4: Stocks closed higher overall on Friday, with the NASDAQ reaching a new record high. 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President Trump says he's still considering using taxpayer money to take over Spirit Airlines. The budget carrier has been in financial difficulty for several weeks and could go out of business as early as this weekend. Spirit has been hoping for $500 million from the government, offering in exchange as much as 90% stake in the company. Bard College President Leon Botstein announced his retirement Friday following continued fallout over his ties to convicted sex offender Jeffrey Epstein. Andrew Wade with member station WAMC in Albany reports that he led the private liberal arts college in New York's Hudson Valley for over half a century.
10: The longtime leader is stepping down after a report found he maintained an ongoing relationship with Epstein despite knowing he was a convicted sex offender. The college's board of trustees commissioned the law firm WilmerHale after Botstein's name appeared thousands of times in the U.S. Department of Justice's Epstein Library. While the law firm did not find Botstein acted illegally, it said Botstein's contacts with Epstein between 2012 and 2019 included 25 visits to Epstein's townhouse and a two-day visit to Epstein's island. In his announcement, Botstein touted his efforts to grow the school's endowment to $1 billion, while the WilmerHale report quotes Botstein's view as being, "I would take money from Satan if it permitted me to do God's work." For NPR News, I'm Andrew Waite.
4: Nelly Korda is back to where she ended last weekend's LPGA Championship event, and that's on top. After 36 holes at the River Maya Open in Mexico, she's tied for the early lead after finishing Friday's round with a bogey-free 67. She's tied with Brianna Doe, who finished the day with a 69. I'm Dale Willman, NPR News.
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Two pianists on that track, two very different pianists, Count Basie and Oscar Peterson. And what a great version of These Foolish Things. Hi, welcome to Jazz. I'm Bob Studebaker. A lot of good things coming up. I'm going to play one from Lester Young right now. Pretty late in his career, tenor saxophonist Lester Young here with Talk of the Town.

It was said that Frank Sinatra absolutely loved that song, Nancy with a Laughing Face. Saxophonist Ike Quebec right there. Before that, Lou Rawls and Les McCann together. Billie Holiday's God Bless the Child. Trumpeter Art Farmer takes over this collection of jazz right now with I'll Walk Alone.

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Saying things like trio, quartet, big band, or yeah, that's swinging. If you're doing these things less than you used to, or not at all, you could have a jazz deficiency, low levels of jazz in your life. But you can easily reverse the situation. 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You'll be snapping your fingers, tapping your toes, and saying things like, yeah, that's swinging.

Kenny Burrell from 2003. Title of that is On Wings of the Spirit. It's from his album Blue Muse. Herman Riley played the flute, Tom Rainier the pianist. Have a pianist named Takashi up next. This is a really catchy thing titled Moco Moco.

Bossa Nova classic right there. Stan Getz with Astrud Gilberto and Joao Gilberto and Corcovado, Quiet Nights of Quiet Stars. And here's what I think is a fine finish for the hour. Trombonist Steve Davis and Club 880.

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That is guitarist Dan Papala and Cole Porter's Night and Day. Hi, welcome. Welcome to listener-supported jazz. I'm Bob Studebaker. A lot of good music coming up. I will take my time, enjoy one really good song after another, and I hope you stay with me for all of it. Here is John Faddis now from his album Remembrances. Trumpeter John Faddis and the beautiful tune Laura.

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Thank you for letting jazz be a part of your life. That's guitarist Russell Malone's recording of the Odd Couple theme. I Cover the Waterfront right before that. That was pianist Tommy Flanagan. And two tunes put together nicely here by the Doug Rainey Quartet, The Dolphin and Besame Mucho.

Interesting things have always happened here in our part of the state, central Massachusetts. America's very first Nobel Prize winner was Albert Michelson, chairman of the physics department at Worcester's own Clark University. In 1902, he received the award for his work in calculating the speed of light. 10 years earlier, Clark University was selected as the site for the founding meeting of the American Psychology Association. Other locations that had been considered but not chosen may have been asking themselves, and how does that make you feel? Interesting things have always happened here in our part of the state, and you hear about them from the voice of arts and culture for Worcester and Central Massachusetts. 90.5 WICN.

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I think so. Ben Newman there, Horace Silver's beautiful composition, Peace. And Thad Jones takes over right now. This is I'll Remember April.

0: you know what? I don't care if I don't awaken.
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0: Okay, Uncle Tony?
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2: Oh, you gotta love that. Tony Bennett and Ray Charles together. And here is a song written by Jackie Gleason. It's called Melancholy Serenade, played by Jay Patton, and it wraps up the hour.

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Hi, welcome to this edition of Weekend of Jazz, a collection of music made possible with listener support. Thank you very much for that. And it's going to be some classic things, some contemporary releases, and I hope you like what you find and keep wanting to come back for more. That's Joe Sample right there. Old places, old faces. Brad Myers and Michael Sharp right now. This is a tune written by Jerry Mulligan called Line for Lions.

0: 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We play a big part in that wonderful thing called the musical journey. 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

Weekend Jazz with trumpeter Thomas Marriott from his album Flexicon. That's called Mascalero. That was written by Wayne Shorter. It was recorded in 2008. Mark Taylor played sax. The one and only Charles Brown before that. One never knows, does one? He has some really nice guitar playing now from Gene Bertoncini, and a gorgeous song written by Johnny Mandel. This is Emily.

Interesting things have always happened here in our part of the state, Central Massachusetts. Every time you give someone a Valentine's Day card, you can thank Worcester native Esther Howland for mass-producing the first commercial Valentine's Day cards back in 1847. And you know the smiley face we see all the time? It was created for a big company in 1963 by Worcester artist and advertiser Harvey Ball, who sold it to that company for $45. And the company that now owns the rights to that smiley face, yeah, they rake in about $130 million every year. Good reason to smile. Interesting things have always happened here in our part of the state, and you hear about them from the voice of arts and culture for Worcester and Central Massachusetts, 90.5 WICN.

He sure knows what to do with a classic song. Harry Connick Jr. right there and Stardust. A contemporary finish for the hour now. Tineke Postma, saxophonist from the Netherlands. Her tune here called The Line.

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Patricia Barber there from her album Nightclub and a really nice performance of Alfie. I'm Bob Studebaker. This is listener-supported jazz, a nice part of the weekend, and it's only here because of people who say, yeah, I'll kick in a little bit and do their thing. Up next is organist Papa John DeFrancesco and Minor Chant.

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This is Saturday Jazz, and this most recent set of three began with Wesla Whitfield singing with Benny Carter, one of Benny Carter's tunes, I'm the Caring Kind. Just heard alto saxophonist Art Pepper with a really, really nice treatment of Imagination. And a contemporary vocalist now, this is Liz Wright, and her tune titled Soul.

interesting things have always happened here in our part of the state, central Massachusetts. Before the year 1840, it took two hands to adjust a wrench. Then a guy named Loring Coase of Worcester wasn't monkeying around when he invented the screw wrench that could be adjusted with just one hand. Thanks, Loring, for giving us what we now call the monkey wrench. And if you have shredded wheat as a part of your breakfast, you're having a taste of local history. In 1895, shredded wheat was first mass-produced by inventor Henry Perkey right here in Worcester. Interesting things have always happened here in our part of the state, and you hear about them from the voice of arts and culture for Worcester and Central Massachusetts, 90.5 WICN.

Well, on anybody's short list of all-time great guitarists, Joe Pass with the NDR, big band, a smoking band, and Lullaby of the Leaves. Everett Green sings right now with another big band, the Bisselli Wallerab Jazz Orchestra.

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And with that, we draw near to the end of this collection of jazz. Hope you've enjoyed it. I'm Bob Studebaker. That was the John Stein Trio and Sultry. Miles Davis wraps it all up now with The Man I Love.

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Thinking ahead to summer. It's Jazz Man with Summer Night. I'm Bob Studebaker. Welcome to Jazz. Manuel Valera is next, and the title of this is Gliding.

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3: 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A is for addictive. That's what jazz becomes. Z is for zest, our excitement about this music. And Z is also for zone, a distinct place marked off for a special purpose, like 90.5. 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

Yeah, pretty nice Shirley Horn treatment of Basin Street Blues there. That was Roy Hargrove that played trumpet. A couple of old friends getting together in the early 90s before that in front of a very appreciative crowd. That was Billy Taylor with Jerry Mulligan doing Jerry's Line for Lions. Paul Brown's quartet is next with Houston Burson playing sax. And this is There's No You.

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Time for me to ask, did you enjoy this eclectic collection of jazz? I'm Bob Studebaker, and I had a perfectly good time. That's Kurt Elling, Where the Streets Have No Name. Lafayette Harris Jr. now to put a final touch on things with 4 Maxwell.

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Some pretty tasty guitar playing right there. And a great song, too. I'm a Stranger Here Myself. Love that. That was Charlie Bird with the Washington Guitar Collective. A Violinist is next with a terrific band that features Marcus Belgrave playing trumpet. This is Regina Carter and the love theme from the movie Spartacus.

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This set of three began magnificently with the one and only Ella Fitzgerald. And what a great version of Night in Tunisia. Just heard David Fathead Newman, One for My Baby. And guitarist Russell Malone leads the way now through Song for Darius.

0: soul, bluegrass, Americana, folk, Latin jazz. 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

bassist Ken Walker and his sextet. That was Al Hood playing trumpet, Peter Sommer on sax, and a song there written by Eddie Harris called Boogie Woogie Bossa Nova. Up next is a singer. She's from Philadelphia, Vanessa Santee.

Brazilian pianist and band leader Antonio Adolfo and Oliver Nelson's Stolen Moments. And trumpeter Kenny Dorham now from 1959, wrapping up the hour with Blue Spring Shuffle.

Good morning. 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

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I'm your host, Douglas Turner, and on this edition of Return to the Source, we're going to be celebrating Women's History Month by shining the jazz spotlight on two outstanding pianists, vocalists Iliani Ilias and Michelle Roseman, plus new music from Anthony Branker, Ulysses Owens Jr., and much more. Let's keep it dialed here on your public radio station. When we come back in the first hour, we're going to be shining the jazz spotlight on pianist Iliani Ilias on Return to the Source.

Welcome back to the first hour of Return to the Source. I'm your host, Douglas Turner. I'm going to be shining the jazz spotlight here in the first hour on pianist, vocalist Iliani Ilias, and she was born on March 19, 1960 in Sao Paulo, Brazil. She began studying the piano at the age of 7, and by the time she was 12, she was transcribing solos from jazz masters. By the time she was 15, she was teaching piano and improvisation, and in fact, her performing career began in Brazil at the age of 17. In 1981, she moved to New York City, where she attended the Juilliard School of Music, and a year later, she became part of the group Steps Ahead. Her first recording would come with trumpeter Randy Brecker, a collaboration in 1984 entitled Amanda, and she would go on in 1987 to begin a solo career with Blue Note Records. In fact, we're going to start out with music from her Blue Note recordings, or her early Blue Note recordings, starting out with music from a 1988 release. It's her composition called Night Timer on Return to the Source.

That's music by our spotlight artists here in the first hour, pianist, vocalist Iliani Ilias. And of course, that was music from her 1992 recording on Blue Note. In fact, the title track, her composition, Fantasia, a tune that she wrote for her daughter, Amanda, featured her with Eddie Gomez on bass. We started out the set with music from the 1988 recording called So Far, So Close on Blue Note Records. And we heard her composition, Night Timer, featured her on piano and synthesizer, along with Michael Brecker on tenor sax, Randy Brecker on the flugelhorn, Will Lee on bass, Peter Erskine on drums, and Don Elias on percussion. And in 1993, Ilias signed with EMN Classic Records to record classical music. In fact, the recording was called On the Classical Side. Her 1995 recording with Herbie Hancock, Solos and Duets, was nominated for a Grammy Award for Best Jazz Solo Performance. In the 1997 Downbeat Readers Poll, her album, The Three Americas, was voted Best Jazz Album. And she also recorded two albums dedicated to the music of Antonio Carlos Jobim. And also, in 2001, she was featured in the documentary Calle 54. In fact, we're going to continue with music by Iliani Ilias, with music from her 1997 recording that features her with Bob Brookmeyer and the Danish Radio Jazz Orchestra. Here they are with her composition called So in Love.

That's music by our spotlight artist here in the first hour, pianist, vocalist, Iliani Ilias. And we just heard her from the 1996 recording called The Three Americas, her composition, The Time Is Now, with Dave Valentine on flute, Mark Johnson on bass, Satoshi Takashi on drums, and Manilo Padrina on percussion and voice. Before that, we heard music from her 2000 recording on Blue Note called Everything I Love. We heard her composition, That's All It Was, with Mark Johnson on bass, Jack DeJohnette on the drums. We started out the set with music from the 1997 recording called Impulsive with the Danish Radio Jazz Orchestra. We heard her on her composition, So In Love, featuring her on piano along with Bob Brookmeyer on the valve trombone. And in 2002, she signed with RCA Bluebird Records and released a recording called Kiss by Nature. Her second recording for the label Dreamer was released in 2004.

2004 and received the Gold Disc Award, as well as being voted Best Vocal Album in Japan in 2004. She would return to Blue Note in 2007 with the recording Something for You, which won Best Vocal Album of the Year and the Gold Disc Award in Japan. Her 2011 recording of the song What About the Heart was nominated for a Latin Grammy in the category of Best Brazilian Song. And in 2016 and 2017, she won Grammy Awards for Best Latin Jazz Album. In fact, we're going to hear music from both of those recordings, starting out with something from that 2015 recording called Made in Brazil, features her on piano and vocals with a tune called Searching.

0: spotlight artist here in the first hour, pianist, vocalist Ileani Ilias, and it's from her Grammy Award-winning recording, the 2017 recording Dance of Time, won the Latin Grammy Award for Best Latin Jazz Album, and we heard her on the tune Speak Low featuring Randy Brecker on the flugelhorn. We started out the set with music from her 2015 release called Made in Brazil, also a Grammy Award winner for Best Latin Jazz Album, and we heard her on her composition called Searching. 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We're celebrating Women's History Month on this edition of Return to the Source. It's new music from vocalist April Varner. Her new recording is called Ella. Here she is with the tune Bewitched, Bothered, and Bewildered.
1: I'm wild again, beguiled again, a simpering, whimpering child.

You're listening to Return to the Source. That's vocalist Nina Freelon, featured on the new recording called The Sistering. We heard her on her composition, A Brother Just Like You. We started out the set with music from the new recording by vocalist April Varner, and it's called Ella. We heard her performing the tune Bewitched, Bothered, and Bewildered. Of course, you're listening to Return to the Source, produced at the studios of WJAB at Alabama A&M University. I'm your host, Douglas Turner, and in hour number two, we're going to continue our celebration of Women's History Month with the spotlight on pianist vocalist Michelle Rosewoman. So be sure and keep it dialed here for that. Return to the Source is brought to you by the African American Public Radio Consortium, NPR Distribution, and the Public Radio Satellite System. Taking us into the second hour, it's music from the latest recording by saxophonist Alexa Tarantino. In fact, we're going to hear her on the title track, her composition called The Roar and the Whisper.

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welcome to our number two of Return to the Source. I'm your host, Douglas Turner. We're continuing our special Women's History Month program with music from the spotlight artist, pianist, composer, and vocalist Michelle Rosewoman. She was born on March 19, 1953 in Oakland, California. She started playing piano at the age of six and later studied with Oakland pianist Ed Kelly. Later studies in percussion led her to ancient Caribbean folkloric idioms, and she is a visionary band leader, composer, and performer. In fact, she fuses acoustic modern jazz, funk, electric fusion, and Afro-Cuban elements in her music. In the Bay Area, she performed with her own ensembles and with people like Julian Priester, Julius Hemphill, Oliver Lake, and others. And in New York, she formed her new ensembles and continued to present her music with collaborators like Rufus Reed, Jimmy Heath, Gary Bartsch, John Stubblefield, Reggie Workman, Freddie Waits, James Spalding, Billy Hart, and others. And she would, of course, form a group called Quintessence. In fact, we're going to begin our spotlight on Michelle Rosewoman with music from a 1988 recording that features her with the group Quintessence. In fact, we're going to hear the title track from that 1988 recording, her composition called Contrast High, on Return to the Source.

Music by our spotlight artist here in the second hour, pianist, composer, and vocalist Michelle Rosewoman. We just heard music from her 1988 recording with her group Quintessence. In fact, we heard the title track, her composition Contrast High, featured Greg Osby on alto and soprano, Gary Thomas on tenor saxophone, Lonnie Plaxico on bass, and Cecil Brooks III on drums. And of course, Rosewoman's work has received critical acclaim and major awards. Highlights include grants from the NEA for her recording New Yoruba, a musical celebration of Cuba in America. She also won two Chamber Music and Doris Duke Foundation New Works Creation and Presentation Commissions for her work called Quintessence. And also, she was awarded an ASCAP Meet the Composer Commission for Emerging Composers, which culminated in a world premiere featuring the 40-piece Brooklyn Philharmonic Orchestra. She's also worked with people like Miguel Zanon, Steve Coleman, Greg Osby, Steve Wilson, Mark Shim, Robin Eubanks, Terry Lynn Carrington, and many others. We're going to continue with music by Michelle Rosewoman. In fact, this one's from her 1995 recording called Occasion to Rise. And here she is with her composition called The Sweet Eye of Hurricane Sally.

That's music by our spotlight artist here in the second hour, pianist, composer, and vocalist Michelle Rosewoman, from her 1994 recording on Blue Note called Spirit, recorded live at the International Jazz Festival of Montreal. We heard her performing the Herbie Hancock composition Dolphin Dance with Kenny Davis on bass and Gene Jackson on the drums. We started out the set with music from her 1990 recording. I believe I said 95, but it was 90, called Occasion to Rise. And we heard her on her composition, The Sweet Eye of Hurricane Sally, featured Rufus Reed on bass along with Ralph Peterson on the drums. And Rosewoman has also conducted educational workshops at a number of colleges.

Piano Composition and Ensembles. And in 2025, she was named a Jazz Legacy Fellow. In fact, the inaugural class of that award, sponsored by the Jazz Foundation of America and the Mellon Foundation. We're going to conclude our spotlight on Michelle Roseleman with music from her 2013 recording, New Yoruba, a musical celebration of Cuba in America. We're going to start out with her composition called Divine Passage on Return to the Source.

Been listening to music by our spotlight artist here in the second hour, pianist, composer, vocalist, and educator, Michelle Rosewoman. We just heard a set of music from her 2013 recording, New Yoruba, a musical celebration of Cuba in America. We heard two of her compositions. In fact, we just heard Perdón, and we started out the set with one called Divine Passage. 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We're celebrating Women's History Month on this edition of Return to the Source. The great jazz continues. It's music from bassist Kelsey Mines with one called Sitting and Waiting.

celebrating Women's History Month with music from bassist Kelsey Mines from her latest recording on Origin Arts Records called Everything Sacred, Nothing Serious. We heard her on her composition Sitting and Not Waiting, of course, featured her on bass. You're listening to Return to the Source. Great Jazz continues. It's music from drummer Terry Lynn Carrington and vocalist Christy Daschle.

Music from drummer Terry Lynn Carrington featuring vocalist Christy Daschle on the tune called Freedom Day, Part 1. It's from the recording by Terry Lynn Carrington called We Insist 2025, her Grammy-nominated recording. Of course, you're listening to Return to the Source, produced at the studios of WJAB at Alabama A&M University. I'm your host, Douglas Turner. Return to the Source is brought to you by the African American Public Radio Consortium, NPR Distribution, and the Public Radio Satellite System. Taking us into the final hour, it's music from the latest recording by pianist Lisa Hilton. It's called Lucky All Along. Features her with Luquez Curtis on bass and Rudy Royston on the drums. Here they are with the tune called Escape Fantasy on Return to the Source.

Well, you know what that means. Time for me to get out of here. 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

If you enjoy museums, Samuel Slater's contributions to the Industrial Revolution are highlighted in the town of Webster at the Samuel Slater Museum, one of the area's newest attractions. Also new is Worcester's Major Taylor Museum, celebrating the life of the Worcester Whirlwind bicycling champion Marshall Major Taylor. 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

the show where we play a few records, tell a few bad jokes, have a few cups of bad coffee, and we just escape from the world. How does that sound? Well, sorry about the bad coffee. I'm Howard Kaplan. Saturday Swing Session is on the air here on 90.5 WICN. Jazz Plus for New England, starting your weekend off. We celebrate the great American songbook on this program. Big Band Swingin' Standards is the name of our game here until noon. Let's start things off here with a little bit of weather. Well, we've got some showers today, and it is sprinkling. It was starting to rain when I was coming in just now. We've got a 60% chance of rain, and it already is starting, as I say, high of 58. Tonight, going down to 40 with a slight chance of showers. Tomorrow, a beautiful day, high of 58, mostly sunny skies. Monday, fantastic, high 67, sunny skies. Get this. Tuesday, 77, a high, mostly sunny. But then we're looking at showers again, way ahead to Wednesday, a high of 71. Right now in downtown Worcester in central New England, it is a balmy 49 degrees, and we've got some light rain falling. Here's Tony.

0: In the studio, when he was recording, Sinatra would keep the band with him for hours on end. They would end at maybe 3-4 in the morning, and that's usually when Sinatra dozed off to Betty Bye time. At around 4 a.m., he was either he went to bed very late or very early, depending on your view of the day, but he had take after take after take of tunes, wanting to get it right. Contrast that with his filmmaking, because he was a great actor as well, and he starred in many motion pictures. He would say, all right, I want to do my take, and then I'm out of here. He believed that you either did it right on the first take or you'd never get it right. That was Sinatra. I got a right to sing the blues. Before that, we heard from Regina Carter. She was celebrating some Southern music, Blues de Basile. That was from 2014. Hopefully I'm pronouncing that right, Basile. Harry James we heard from, signature tune 2 o'clock Jump. And we started off the program with Tony Bennett with Autumn in Rome, beautiful ballad from 1963. And that is how we start things off on this edition of the Saturday Swing Session. Much more to come.
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0: When was the last time you heard in a tune the words dyspeptic and then antiseptic to rhyme with it? And Ella could pull it off. What a wonderful ballad sung there by Ella Fitzgerald. Bewitched, Bothered, and Bewildered. 1956, that was recorded, the Rodgers and Hart tune. Dyspeptic and antiseptic. Lionel Hampton on the vibes and Jerry Mulligan on baritone saxophone with the tune called Apple Core we heard before that. And for you astronomy buffs, there will be a rare blue moon that will occur Sunday, May 31st. It'll be peaking at 4:45 a.m. if you are an early riser. And the blue moon is not really blue in color. It's monthly blue moon, a term for a second full moon within one calendar month. And that occurs only every 2 to 3 years. And I want to thank our loyal listener, Nancy from West Boylston, for tipping us off to that. And when we come back, I'll dedicate a tune to Nancy, Blue Moon from Mel Torme. Stay with us.
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So this is what happens when you get somebody like me, a little spastic, a little bit uncoordinated. I pressed the wrong button just now, and I cut off Mel Torme. How dare I? Really? Well, let's enjoy the cutoff anyway and listen to Summer Camargo and her band. And a big apologies to Nancy from West Boylston and to Mel.

from 1957, the album Louis Under the Stars. Louis Armstrong, body and soul, playing the trumpet as always and singing so beautifully. And I don't know if you know, but Louis started off life as a juvenile delinquent. He was in trouble a lot and grew up in a rough and tumble area and had lots of issues and problems, and went to a residential building or residential area for juvenile delinquents, and really credited the trumpet with getting him back in shape and on the right track. And there was a teacher there that really had a lot of faith in him and helped him to cultivate his love of the trumpet. And the trumpet was everything. It became everything for Louis. I got a lot of those facts from a fantastic book that is now on the market. Al Vuona on WICN recently interviewed the author of this book, Larry Tye, who used to write for the Boston Globe. It's called The Jazz Men, and it really reveals a lot of not so savory things, to be honest, about Count Basie, Duke Ellington, and Louis Armstrong. If you're interested, go out and get that book, The Jazz Men by Larry Tye. Before Louis, we heard Summer Camargo. She is in her early 20s, and she is part of the Saturday Night Live band that you hear before every host comes out and does his or her thing. We heard Exploring the City. That was from her 2024 album, Summer. Camargo, To Whom I Love. To Whom I Love, the name of the album. And we started things off with Blue Moon, which I so rudely interrupted because I pressed the wrong button. That was by Mel. I'm Howard, the Saturday Swing Session. Let's

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0: It was a subset of the Duke Ellington Big Band. You heard Duke on piano with Coleman Hawkins as his special guest on saxophone. The Jeep is Jumpin'. Yes, indeed. Before that, we heard John Barry and his orchestra with tune he composed on Her Majesty's Secret Service, and you probably recognize that as the theme to the James Bond movie on Her Majesty's Secret Service from 1969. I'm Howard Kaplan. It's the Saturday Swing Session. I want to thank everybody who's checking in this morning, specifically Nancy from West Boylston. Thank you so much. We've got the Rat Pack Six Pack coming up right now. Two tunes each from Frank, Dean Martin, and Sammy Davis Jr.
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0: Nicknamed the King of Cool. Absolutely. A lot of people call me that. Yeah. Yeah. Oh, in my dreams, anyway. Anyway, Dean Martin, King of Cool, made everything look effortless and easy. And he had this tipsy persona, kind of always a little bit half drunk, but that was mostly an act. In fact, he had usually grape juice or white grape juice in his hand. Hate to burst everybody's bubble. You probably know that if you've been around a few years, that mostly was an act. I try to do the exact opposite. I try to actually make everything look very complicated so that everyone will have pity on me. It's like, oh my goodness, did you see what he did? Oh my goodness, he opened the door. That is just so difficult and challenging. Anyway, we heard Don't Let the Stars Get in Your Eyes from the 1950s, Dean Martin. And You're Nobody Till Somebody Loves You, also from Dino. Two from Sammy, Love is the Tender Trap, and Yes I Can. And two from Frank. Frank singing the beautiful ballad Laura from the film noir Laura. That was the theme. That was from 1957. And we heard Frank performing with Duke, the Duke Ellington Big Band, All I Need Is the Girl. That was from 1967. That's your Rat Pack Six Pack for this morning, May 2nd. Can't believe it's May 2026. I'm Howard Kaplan, 90.5 WICN Jazz Plus for New England, the Saturday Swing Session. We've got some big band music coming up.
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0: Oh, yes, indeed there. That's How We Roll, the name of the album. That was It's Not Polite to Point. That was from 2011, the Gordon Goodwin Big Fat Band. That was composed by Miss Sierra Goodwin, and as you probably know, because I've mentioned it a few times already, we lost Gordon just recently at the age of 70 to cancer. Rest in peace, Gordon Goodwin. Before that, the Christian McBride Big Band from their Grammy Award-winning album, The Good Feeling, Broadway. And that was also, coincidentally, from 2011. And we heard Benny Goodman's Big Band. That was from the late 1940s. 1 o'clock jump. 90.5 WICN Jazz Plus for New England. I'm Howard.
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0: Yeah, I was talking with Nick Noble the other day, and he was saying that he is noticing that there are so many versions of Besame Mucho, and that is true. Absolutely. Besame Mucho. It was from 2001, Diane Shore singing and Maynard Ferguson blowing that screeching trumpet. And Diane Shore will be one of our outstanding women of jazz and swing who will be featuring at 11 a.m. in just 1 hour. Before that, the Tonight Show Big Band under Johnny Carson, Doc Severinsen's leadership. Doc is still going strong. He's in his 90s. Skyliner, that tune, that was from 1986. Charlie Barnett wrote that, and of course that was a trademark tune for Monsieur Barnett. Doris Day, we led things off with from 1950. It's a lovely day today. Irving Berlin wrote that. I'm Howard, Saturday Swing Session.
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0: Would you be a musician if nobody ever heard you?
1: Sure.
0: Why?
1: Because I love music. It's in my head. I can't get it out.
0: Hey, listen.
1: Yeah.
0: You're hearing it yourself.
1: I hear it now.
2: Miles Davis would have turned 100 this month, and having him as our Artist of the Month sets up a great opportunity to re-examine what he brought to jazz and American culture. Davis was a trumpet player and one of the foremost voices on his instrument to show us an aesthetic viewpoint based on playing less rather than that blazing stratospheric sense of his forebears. He gave us the same viewpoint in designing his ensemble. Miles was irresistibly cool on stage and on record. That slow burn trumpet tone of Miles Davis, as steely as his personality was, he's somehow always Miles, led our ears home no matter what the musical environment. Throughout the month, you'll hear WICN dropping in on Miles Davis as Charlie Parker's wingman, the leader of a nine-piece textural vibration in the late 40s. Two incandescent small groups with John Coltrane in the 50s, monumental collaborations with arranger Gil Evans, the most flexible mid-60s combo in jazz, and the birth of the first waves of jazz rock fusion. Oh, and yes, the eternal, undeniable magic of his Kind of Blue. Let us dig again into these and other Miles Davis masterpieces and find your way to WICN.org to learn more about the artist and his work.
3: Miles Dewey Davis.

or his Hall of Fame caliber music there. Freddie Freeloader from the acclaimed album Kind of Blue. And as you heard Professor Ben Young talk about before that tune, Miles Davis performed, composed on that album. It's our WICN Artist of the Month. And we just heard Freddie Freeloader from Kind of Blue. Joining Miles on that album, Julian Adderley on alto saxophone, Paul Chambers on bass, John Coltrane, of course, on tenor saxophone, Wynn Kelly on piano, James Cobb on drums. Freddie Freeloader, Kind of Blue. 10:17 right now, 90.5 WICN Jazz Plus for New England. Join us at 11 a.m. as we feature outstanding women of jazz and swing, Diane Shore, Peggy Lee, and Mary Clear Haran. Here is Matt Monroe. Oh, no, you know what? It's not who I thought. Oh, here we go. Here's Matt Monroe. There we go.

0: course, that was Maynard. You probably figured that out. Maynard Ferguson. Can you imagine what it must have been like in Quebec? He came from Canada, from Quebec, to be Maynard Ferguson's parents and having him practice day and night with that screeching trumpet. It's nice in measured doses. And I wonder if they had a dog. They probably had to buy special dog earplugs to put in the dog's ears so he wouldn't be distressed by listening to Maynard Ferguson's screeching trumpet. Anyway, that was Maynard Ferguson. Maria from West Side Story. Leonard Bernstein and Stephen Sondheim wrote that. Matt Monro before that from 1966. The Good Life. We're living the good life here on 90.5 WICN. Not sure what I meant by that, but Jazz Plus for New England. I'm slightly confused, Howard.
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0: The Great Kai and JJ, the name of the album, and that goes out to very special listener, good friend as well, Scott, who has a very special birthday today. Happy birthday, Scott. Round of applause to you. This could be the start of something big. Indeed it could. Two great trombonists featured on that landmark album that was from the late 1950s. Steve Allen wrote that tune. J.J. Johnson and Kay Winding performed on that. Great trombonist. And Scott is an accomplished musician himself. So happy birthday, Scott. Before that, Wes Montgomery on guitar with a big band backing him. Born to be Blue, that was from 1964. Mel Torme wrote that tune. Mel was a pretty good songwriter as well as singer. And we heard him sing Get Happy. He was in Hollywood, Mel Torme. I'm Howard Kaplan. Saturday Swing Session. We're going to be featuring at the Outstanding Women of Jazz and Swing at 11 o'clock sharp. Well, may not be sharp, maybe a few seconds afterwards, you know. Diane Shore, Peggy Lee, and Mary Clear Haran.
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was Kurt Elling singing Don't Worry About Me with Scotty Barnhart and the Count Basie Orchestra. Scotty leading that big band. That was from just a few years ago. About 8 years ago, but who's counting? Time is just flying. 2018, all about that Basie, the name of the album. Don't Worry About Me, the standard, was originally written by Ruby Bloom. Kurt Elling, Scotty Barnhart. Diana Krall before that with East of the Sun from 2001, live in Paris. I'm Howard Kaplan, Saturday Swing Session, and today it will be the running of the Kentucky Derby. And for those of you who love that race and are really into it, or even not, don't worry, because we've got some great music that accompanies it. Right now, we've got One Mint Julep, first by Sarah Vaughan, then an instrumental by Hank Crawford and Jimmy McGriff. And this goes out to Kurt and Sharon. Here's Sarah.

0: Flight of the Foo Birds, normally heard by Count Basie and his orchestra. Here we're listening to Frankie Cap Juggernaut in a Hefty Bag. It was composed and arranged by Neil Hefty. Before that, we heard One Mint Julep from Sarah Vaughan and also from Hank Crawford and Jimmy McGriff.
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0: And welcome to WICN and Saturday Swing Sessions, Outstanding Women of Jazz and Swing for this morning, May 2nd, 2026. Today, we're featuring Diane Shore, Peggy Lee, and Mary Claire Haran. I'm Howard Kaplan, and it's my pleasure to present these women. Here are two from Peggy Lee.

0: It's from an artist that you may have never heard of, Mary Claire Harron, and she was a very well-known cabaret singer in New York City and beyond, an interpreter of the Great American Songbook, and she would hold sessions and do performances based on just, for instance, one composer. And here she issued an album back in 1995, This Funny World, and it was a collection of tunes with lyrics from Lawrence Hart, and she was singing Manhattan. Here, Rodgers and Hart composed that tune, and she had quite a sad ending to her life. She was just riding her bicycle at the age of 58, got blindsided by a car, and she went to the hospital, thought she would survive, but she died from her injuries. She only lived to the age of 58. Mary Claire Harron, Manhattan, from 1995. And before that, we heard from 1994, Sure Thing, the Gershwin tune. Ira Gershwin and Jerome Kern wrote that tune. Mary Claire Harron, one of the women that we're focusing on outstanding women of jazz and swing here on the Swing Session. Diane Shore and Maynard Ferguson before Mary Claire, Just One of Those Things, the Cole Porter tune. Before that, we heard a Harold Arlen, Ted Kohler composition, Let's Fall in Love. And those both were from 2001, and she partnered with, as I mentioned, Maynard Ferguson. Two from Peggy Lee we led off with, one from 1959, Listen to the Rockin' Bird and Black Coffee. And the Rockin' Bird tune, she was partnering with Nelson Riddle. He was in the background with the big band, and Black Coffee from 1956. Paul Francis Webster and Sonny Burke wrote that tune, one of my all-time favorites. 90.5 WICN Jazz Plus for New England. I'm Howard Kaplan. Saturday Swing Session. We've got some big band tunes coming your way.
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0: This guy can just do it all. Harry Connick Jr., he has starred on TV shows, played piano, led a big band, sings. Here he was singing Some Enchanted Evening, the Rodgers and Hammerstein tune. And that was from 2009. Harry Connick Jr. Before that, we heard the Clayton Hamilton Jazz Orchestra, Easy Money. Would it be that easy? I wish it were Easy Money from 1991. Benny Carter originally wrote that chart. Clayton Hamilton Jazz Orchestra. And we heard from Artie Shaw, My Blue Heaven. George Whiting and Walter Donaldson originally wrote that. And we started the set off with Count Basie with Vine Street Rumble. I want to thank Beverly for checking in this morning. Loyal listener Beverly, always a pleasure to talk with her. We were having some laughs and really enjoying our chat. And Walter as well, her paramour. Don't mean to sound fancy or anything on this Saturday morning. I know it's a lot to process on a Saturday morning, but great to hear from Beverly and Walter.
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Name of the tune is New Ground, and that was courtesy of Tommy Igoe and the big band. Tommy Igoe on drums. Birdland Big Band, the name of the band. And that was from 2011. And that goes out to loyal listener Beverly as well as Walter. Thank you for chiming in this morning. Always a pleasure talking to you, Bev. Before that, Harry Connick Jr., we talked about that, how he could do just about anything. 8 minutes, unlike me, I can barely do one thing. In fact, you might have noticed a little bit of a pause in the middle of that tune, that big band tune from Tommy Igoe. It's because I pulled the wrong plug out of the socket. I pulled the wrong plug out of a connecting socket that should have remained there. And so that actually resulted in dead air for a couple of seconds. So my apologies. Anyway, 7 minutes before the hour of noon, Pamela Hines is coming your way. You do not want to miss her program. Always sparkling, spectacular, wonderful tunes. Pamela is putting together those tunes right now as we speak here. Here's a throwback in time, Pearl Bailey.

0: It takes two. Takes two. Darling, it always takes two. And I'm with you.
1: This woman, back in the day, could do anything. She was a star of game shows, singing programs. She could sing up a storm, great jazz and pop singer, as well as movies and TV shows. Pearl Bailey singing It Takes Two to Tango One More Time, as she so eloquently sang. I'm Howard Kaplan. Great to have you with us this morning. Thanks for putting up with me through all the little mishaps. Controlled chaos is what I call this program. Be sure you be well, drive safely, be kind to others, and watch what you eat. You may not be able to do all those things at the same time, but do give it a shot. Pamela Hines is coming your way up next. I'm Howard. Have a great weekend. Here are Art Pepper and Zoot Sims in the middle of a kiss.

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Set the tone for your Saturday night with the fun and fizzy retro cocktail hour at 5. Head down to the Big Easy with Tony Baglio for New Orleans Grooves at 7 p.m.

That's Charlie Christian, and I Found a New Baby from a classic at jazz compilation. And we also heard from Catherine Russell live at the Lincoln Center. And this is a brand new album, and she's just timeless. And the material that she uses is wonderful and fits right in with our show. So we played two from this brand new album, You Ain't Living Right, and then Never Too Old to Swing. Welcome to the Jazz Matinee here on 90.5 WICN. I'm Pamela Hines, and still cool out there, but getting a little warmer, and still bringing the plants out and in because it's just not warm enough yet to put them in the ground. So lots of you are better tomato growers than I am, and so fortunately you're generous with your crops and you bring some in, so thank you for all, because I'm pretty pathetic at it. We've got some really nice new stuff here from some of the folks that we play on the show all the time. One is Aubrey Johnson. This is called The Lively Air. And we have played her material now for quite a while. She's been in the station to sing as well. And so she spent some time in New England Conservatory, not New England, not Berkeley. And I believe she's in New York right now. But this is a new album called The Lively Air. Let's take a listen.

0: That is the Dave Sloniker Big Band, and this is called Shifty Paradigms, and we heard the standard Bye Bye Blues. Before that, Dahira Clayton and Champion Fulton with her trio, and Good Morning Heartache. And we started off with a tune that Aubrey Johnson wrote, and it released a brand new release with Tomoko Mora on violin, Alex Lore on bass, and Chris McCarthy on piano with Jay Sawyer on drums, and Don't Be Afraid. And this is doing well. It's starting on the top 50, about 44 this week. More great music coming up right after this.
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That's Carmen Bradford, the great voice of Carmen Bradford, with a Champion Fulton trio, What a Little Moonlight Can Do, from Champion's new album called Flying High. We also heard from Les Brown and the best of Les Brown with Leapfrog, and the Baltimore Jazz Collective from their album, simply called That, and Memories of You, the UB Blake tune. Got about 6 minutes before the hour of one. This is the Jazz Matinee on 90.5 WICN. I'm Pamela Hines. Welcome to this show, and we've got some great music coming up and all queued up for you this afternoon. Up next is the Uptown Vocal Jazz Quartet. Let's take a listen.

The wonderful Sarah Vaughan in Spring will be a little late this year. That's from her album, Love Songs. And before that, Glenn Miller and his orchestra and Don't Sit Under the Apple Tree with Anyone Else But Me. And we started off with the Uptown Vocal Jazz Quartet from 2014. And this included their guest, Richie Cole. And we heard... I Love Lucy, and it kind of makes its way, this tune from the 50s sitcom, makes its way onto a jazz list like it has here. It has some interesting chord changes from a musical perspective, but it's funny that I see this on here, and it's actually a very appealing song to listen to. It probably brings us back to good memories from watching the show itself. So it's interesting how I see that song everywhere. We've got 110 here in Worcester, and you are tuned in to the Jazz Matinee on 90.5 WICN. This next artist is Diane Marino, and this is live at Vitello's. Let's take a listen.

0: 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Thank you so much.
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Billie Holiday and the classic Mean to Me. And before that, Diane Marino, live at Vitello's. And yeah, I think she does have an Amy Winehouse quality. And this featured, let's see if I can grab this personnel here. Ricky Woodward on tenor sax, Clayton Cameron on drums, Frank Marino on bass, and Harry Kim on trumpet. And we heard two from this concert, Just for a Thrill and How Am I to Know? And it's number 19 on the top 50. How about that? Up next is Carole Sloan.

0: Beautiful version of It's Been a Long, Long Time. And that's Bria Skonberg, and both on the trumpet and singing with the Champion Fulton Trio from Champion's album Flying High. Before that, George Shearing on piano, Brian Torf on bass. And Love for Sale, written by Cole Porter. This was recorded at the Concord Pavilion in California in August of 1980. And we started our set off with Carol Sloan from her album Sweet and Slow. And we also featured Stefan Scagari on piano, John Lockwood on bass, and Colin Bailey on drums. This album came out in 1993. 1:47 in Worcester. Just want to remind you that you're tuned in to the Jazz Matinee on 90.5 WICN. More music right after this.
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That's the McCoy Tyner Big Band. And You Taught My Heart to Sing. Just looking to see who that vocalist is on the, Diane Reeves. And so this album came out in 1993. And before that, Chet Baker from his album Chet and Alone Together. And we started out with Nicole Zaratis, who appeared right here in Worcester, and with the Champion Fulton Trio and Sentimental Journey. 2:05 here in Worcester, and you are tuned in to the Jazz Matinee on 90.5 WICN. I'm Pamela Hines, so nice to have you along. Up next, Mr. Jim Porcella. Let's take a listen.

That is. It seems to be, what do we call it, a renaissance of really, really well-known vocalists putting out some new material in this month. Tierney Sutton, that is. And this is Tamir Handelman on piano with Double Rainbow. And the name of the album is Spring. Before that, Jim Purcella from his album with the Jeff Holmes Big Band live at the El Morocco right here in Worcester with Dick Johnson as the guest artist from 1994 and Emily, the Johnny Mandel and Johnny Mercer tune. And we also heard from Miles Davis live in Europe and Autumn Leaves.

Bruno Camara and Zach Combs takes you all over the African continent on an adventure of sound and rhythm at 9 p.m. Sweet Sounds out of Memphis wrap up Saturday night with Beale Street Caravan. 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

0: That's Arnie Krakowski on saxophone, tenor sax. George Masso, you heard, on trombone. Paul Schmeling on piano. John Wheatley on guitar. Marshall Wood on bass. And Artie Cabral on drums with the Billy Strayhorn tune, Johnny Come Lately. This is from Arnie's album from 1996, Where the Tenor Meets the Bone. And he's a Massachusetts, we're living in Massachusetts right now. He grew up in Providence, which had a really lively music scene when he was younger. And by the time he was 14, he was working with all the big bands in town. And there was a lot more work out there in the 60s and 70s. And the halls were filled with both Rhode Island and Boston musicians. And by the time he was 16, he had like 3 or 4 gigs a week doing Italian wedding bands, big bands, whatever the function, and was always playing with the older guys. And I have to tell you, I also got my start with older guys, and it is not politically correct. And also you get yelled at. I mean, it's not like today where everybody is kind of like, oh, watch out. No, no. The old school musicians grew up with getting yelled at, and you had to know your tunes. You didn't thumb through a phone with iReal Pro on it. So it was definitely get thrown into the fire. But he must have been amazing, because he was doing 3 to 4 gigs a week, and he learned the old-fashioned way, on-the-job training, and no real books, and had to learn all the tunes from records. And he graduated high school and attended Berkeley, and there he studied with Herb Pomeroy and continued building his experience, and worked in the Combat Zone, which actually was a really great employer for musicians. You could work there 6 nights a week. And in 1972, he moved to New York, where he joined the union and furthered his study under Eddie Daniels. And he played in some clubs and events there in New York. And in 1990, came back to New England, where he continues to work. And has played with Mel Torme and Tony Bennett, Rosemary Clooney, and Artie Shaw Band under the direction of Dick Johnson. And he has 2 recordings, one of which we played, Where the Tenor Meets the Bone, and then he also has another recording called Is It Mine or Yours? So you can see his name probably posted on Facebook now with gigs, so he is not to be missed. And we also heard from Walter Norris on piano live at the Maybeck Recital Hall, Volume 4. And this was all under Concord Records, all released in 1990. And we heard The Song Is You. And we started off with Judith Owen on vocals from a new album that she has released called Suit Yourself. And we heard If I Were a Bell. 2:54 here in Worcester. You are tuned in to the Jazz Matinee on 90.5 WICN. More great music coming up right after this.
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That is Bria Skonberg on trumpet. And the name of the album is called Brass. And we heard Between the Devil and the Deep Blue Sea. This is doing pretty well on the jazz charts, number 14 this week. And it also featured Luther Allison on piano, Eric Wheeler on bass, and Darian Douglas on drums. And we also heard from Catherine Russell from her 2014 album, Bring It Back. And we heard the title track from that. And we started off with Woody Herman and his band and Bayou. 3:07 here in Worcester. You're tuned into the Jazz Matinee on 90.5 WICN. Here's Jimmy Rawls and his trio.

0: Grammy-nominated pianist and vocalist Judy Carmichael joins Falmouth Jazz's Women Who Lead series on Sunday, May 17th at 4 p.m. Known worldwide for her stride piano and swing, she was nicknamed Stride by Count Basie and hosts the nationally syndicated public radio program Jazz Inspired. This performance takes place at Highfield Hall and Gardens in Falmouth on Cape Cod. Seating is limited. 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

Kurt Elling and Kenny Barron with In the Slow Lane. This also featured Kyoshi Kitagawa on bass and Jonathan Blake on drums. And then before that, Donna Byrne from her album It Was Me from 1996 and When Your Lover Has Gone and Lover Come Back to Me. We started out with a Jimmy Rawls trio, Our Delight was the name of it, from 1997, with Max Bennett on bass, Nick Martinez on drums, and Our Delight, the Tad Dameron tune. Here's Tommy Dorsey.

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0: So they're releasing this album as his last performance, but they're calling it the farewell performance. That's Chick Corea on piano, and the album is called Forever Yours. And I think he died at 79, and he got diagnosed, and then it was a rare form, and it was quick, but they didn't disclose what type it was. I think that some of this is from his last performance. And so here we heard Smoke Gets in Your Eyes, Chick Corea. And this is just released, so I'm sure we'll get a little bit more information about it as time goes on. We heard from Kurt Elling with Kenny Barron on piano and In the Slow Lane. And we started off with the Jimmy Rolls Trio and Our Delight. And Donna Byrne, When Your Lover Has Gone, Lover Come Back to Me. And Tommy Dorsey with a very young Frank Sinatra. There are such things. We've got 3:41 here in the city of Worcester. I'm Pamela Hines. This is the Jazz Matinee on 90.5 WICN. More music after this.
1: Would you be a musician if nobody ever heard you?
2: Sure.
1: Why?
2: Because I love music. It's in my head. I can't get it out.
1: Do you listen?
2: Yeah.
1: You're hearing it yourself.
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3: Miles Davis would have turned 100 this month, and having him as our Artist of the Month sets up a great opportunity to re-examine what he brought to jazz and American culture. Davis was a trumpet player and one of the foremost voices on his instrument to show us an aesthetic viewpoint based on playing less rather than that blazing stratospheric sense of his forebears. He gave us the same viewpoint in designing his ensemble. Miles was irresistibly cool on stage and on record. That slow burn trumpet tone of Miles Davis, as steely as his personality was, he's somehow always Miles, led our ears home no matter what the musical environment. Throughout the month, you'll hear WICN dropping in on Miles Davis as Charlie Parker's wingman, the leader of a nine-piece textural vibration in the late 40s. Two incandescent small groups with John Coltrane in the 50s, monumental collaborations with arranger Gil Evans, the most flexible mid-60s combo in jazz, and the birth of the first waves of jazz rock fusion. Oh, and yes, the eternal, undeniable magic of his Kind of Blue. 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

That's Benny Goodman in the background taking us out with Stardust. As you can hear, it's live. Before that, Frank Sinatra, Saturday Night is the Loneliest Night of the Week. Glenn Miller with Little Brown Jug from World War II's Favorite Memories. And Stan Getz with Joao Gilberto with Desafinado from Jobim. And we started off with Judy Garland and the Trolley Song. With the exception of the Stan Getz, all music from the 1940s. I'm Pamela Hines. I hope you enjoyed the music this afternoon, and we'll see you here at the same time on the Jazz Matinee next week. Take care.

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0: The one, the only, B.B. King and his instrumental tune, Slidin' and Glidin', from the great album, Spotlight on Lucille. I'm Michael DiNallo, and this is Crooked Road Songs on WICN 90.5 FM and WICN.org. I'm so thrilled to have you along with me on another Saturday afternoon. I got some great records lined up. Let's go back over what we just listened to. As I said, B.B. King, one of my heroes, by the way, Slidin' and Glidin'. We heard two from Barbara Lynn, Can't Buy My Love. You'll Lose a Good Thing was the other one. Boy, she plays some wicked guitar in there. King Curtis gave us Soul Serenade. The Five Royales gave us Think. Johnny Brown, Snake Hips. And we started with Downtown Blues by Frank Stokes, Just Like Every Saturday, my theme song. All right, I'm Michael DiNallo, and this is Crooked Road Songs on WICN 90.5 FM and WICN.org. Whole bunch more stuff coming right up. Hang tight.
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0: Jerry Williams, otherwise known as Swamp Dog. She's All I Got. I'm Michael DiNallo, and this is Crooked Road Songs on WICN 90.5 FM and WICN.org. I hope you enjoyed that set. Only two songs, but boy, they kind of touch on everything, don't they? So let's go back over what we just listened to. As I said, Swamp Dog and She's All I Got. He wrote that, by the way. Before Swamp, we heard Johnny Paycheck doing She's All I Got. We heard Freddie North doing She's All I Got. And we started with our twofer, Rainy Night in Georgia, with the original by Tony Joe White off the top. And then Freddie North again with his version of Rainy Night in Georgia. Boy, that song's been done by so many people. We could probably spend a whole show, maybe two, with just versions of Rainy Night in Georgia. I'm Michael DiNallo, and this is Crooked Road Songs on WICN 90.5 FM and WICN.org. 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

Well, folks, our time this Saturday afternoon has drawn to a close. It's been great having you here. I love doing this. I love sitting in this chair, spinning records, picking records out all week, thinking about it. And so here we have it. I'm Michael DiNallo, and this is Crooked Road Songs on WICN 90.5 FM and WICN.org. So that set was a mini tribute to one of my heroes, Charlie Rich. I even produced a record on him, featuring all his songs from Memphis. So let's go back over what we listened to by the great Charlie Rich. We ended with Mohair Sam, Why Oh Why. Before Why Oh Why, we heard You Can Have Her, I Wash My Hands in Muddy Water, and we started with Who Will the Next Fool Be? Be good to yourselves, be good to your neighbors, have a sparkling week, and we will reconvene next Saturday on WICN 90.5 FM and WICN.org. I'm Michael DiNallo, and this is Crooked Road Songs. We're going to go out with one more Charlie Rich from his last record, the last tune on his last record. I think this is probably the version of Feel Like Going Home that felt most at home for him. So here we go. Charlie Rich, Feel Like Going Home. Peace, people.

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Well, that's Don Julian and the Meadowlarks doing the cha-cha-cha. And we're better than here at the Retro Cocktail Hour. This was a band formed by Don Julian in the mid-50s. It was the first integrated doo-wop group. You're at the Underground Martini Bunker for another session where the music is always shaken, not stirred. I'm Daryl Brogdon. Thanks so much for coming to the party. In the hour ahead, Perez Prado and his orchestra do the Marilyn Monroe Mambo. We'll hear some new sounds by Mr. Juan, by Mondo Hamando, and the Voodoo Five. Not only that, but there's Kay Martin, a singer and a pinup model who worked the Reno Tahoe circuit back in the day and turned out some really racy records. There's the provocative percussion of Enoch Light and a tune called Percussive Woman. That's just politically incorrect, but I guess I'll play it anyway. We already turned up the cool down here, so bring a sweater for the Retro Cocktail Hour.

That's Don Swann and his orchestra, the Hooray for Hollywood Cha-Cha. His real name was Wilbur Schwantz, which provides some insight into why he probably changed it to Don Swann. He was a songwriter and arranger who worked in bands led by Perez Prado and Desi Arnaz. In the late 50s, he got a deal at Liberty Records and turned out five really fine albums of Latin dance music. Before that, on the Retro Cocktail Hour, Mañana, done by Jackie Davis at the Hammond Organ. This is on the album Hammond Gone Cha-Cha, 1959. Still to come, one of the fathers of Afro-Cuban jazz, the great Chico O'Farrell, plus something brand new from France by Mr. Juan. So, next up, we'll dip into the Apollo Sound Library. This was formed in the UK in 1964. It's still around in some form. In fact, you used to be able to buy their CDs directly from Apollo Sound, but at the moment, that appears to be no longer the case. Anyway, this is the Peter Balding Group. Let's Go Latin.

the Marilyn Monroe Mambo. That's Perez Prado and his orchestra on the Retro Cocktail Hour. It's from 1954. Before that, Kay Martin and her bodyguards with Fever. Kay was a pinup model in the late 40s, early 50s, and a beauty queen. I mean, she was the runner-up for Post Office Queen of 1958. And that's not nothing. In the mid-50s, Kay joined a band her husband played in. They called themselves Kay Martin and her bodyguards. She was indeed a dish, and she turned out a lot of what came to be known as party records. Those risque platters that some knucklehead always used to bring out when mom and dad threw a party. Also in that set, Chico O'Farrell and his orchestra, the L.A. Mambo. You're with me, Daryl Brogdon, for another Retro Cocktail Hour, where in just a few we're going to hear from Mondo Hamondo and the exotic sounds of the Arthur Lyman Group, too. The Retro Cocktail Hour is heard on stations like KPTZ, Port Townsend, Washington, KOGR, Oak Grove Radio in Minneapolis, Kansas, and WICN, Worcester, Mass. 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

There's a new one by Mr. Juan, a composer and record producer who lives in southeast France. We heard him on the Civil Servant Cha-Cha-Cha. You can find this and all of Mr. Juan's recordings at Bandcamp.com. In the next half hour, the Arthur Lyman Group on the classic album Taboo from 1958. Plus, we're on safari with Les Baxter. All right, now here's another new one. It's by Mondo Hamondo, featuring Matthew Kaminsky at the Hammond organ. He's the ballpark organist for the Atlanta Braves with a taste for exotic music and jazz. This is a live recording of Mondo Hamondo along with singer Kayla Taylor. Nature Boy on the Retro Cocktail Hour.

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1: 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It's Bungalicious, a production of Kansas Public Radio.

The Arthur Lyman Group, from one of their classic albums, Taboo, with China Clipper, composed by pianist and arranger Paul Conrad. Taboo has to be one of the cornerstone albums of 1950s Exotica, and Paul Conrad also worked with singer Ethel Azama and the Gene Rains Group. Plus, he did one solo album, Exotic Paradise, in 1960. Thanks for listening. We're the Underground Martini Bunker for another Retro Cocktail Hour. I'm Daryl Brogdon with Skip Heller's Voodoo.

New music by Skip Heller and the Voodoo Five, featuring the voice of Lena Maria Cardinale. That's Mombach on the album Mojave After Dark. You can download it online at a reasonable price at bandcamp.com. And we heard Night in Arabia by who else? The Arabian Nights. That's Nights with a K, however. This was a five-piece band that, as far as I can tell, only did this one record. Well, before this particular hour is up, we'll hear from the always awesome Julie London, plus a tune, at least I think it's a tune. I'm not really sure what it is. It's not exactly HR approved, if you know what I mean, and it's coming up shortly. Say, if you've not yet treated yourself to Retro Cocktail Radio, our 24/7 streaming channel, what's stopping you? 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

0: That's Blue Tango, composed by Leroy Anderson, played here by Terry Snyder and the All-Stars on Persuasive Percussion Volume 2. As you probably know, this was a series of audiophile records on the Command label produced by Enoch Light, who was a classically trained violinist and leader of several dance bands. In the 50s, he started Grand Award Records, followed later by Command Records, all featuring exaggerated stereo separation. Retro Cocktail Hour, Daryl Brogdon. My separation is always exaggerated, and we're here at the Underground Martini Bunker, where we will serve no vinyl
1: before it's time.
0: It works for wine, why not vinyl too? Still to come, Stanley Wilson with music for TV's M Squad. Here's Julie London now in 1962. The album is Sophisticated Lady for Liberty Records. It's a song by Cole Porter with which I was previously unfamiliar. It was written for the Broadway musical Panama Hattie in 1940, where it was sung by Ethel Merman. Make it another old-fashioned, please.

Women were meant to be loved, not to be understood. Women will be the last thing ever civilized by man. What is better than wisdom? Woman. And what is better than a loving woman? Nothing. My only books were woman's looks and troubles, all they've taught me. For every woman who makes a fool out of a man, there's always another woman who makes a man out of a fool. When I say I know women, I mean that I know for certain I don't know them. The man who can rule a woman can govern a nation. A woman's tongue is around 3 inches long, but it can demolish a man 6 feet high. Of all the violent passions, the one that most becomes a woman is love. Oh, the gladness of a woman when she's glad. The sadness of a woman when she's sad. But the gladness of her gladness and the sadness of her sadness can't compare to woman's badness when she's bad. Nature meant woman to be her finest masterpiece. Women's hate is only their love turned inside out. Men have sight. Women have insight. It follows that a woman can't be expected to be happy with a man who treats her as if she were a perfectly natural being. Women have more strength in their looks than we have in our laws, and much more power in their tears than in our best arguments. Here's to the love that lies in a woman's eyes, and lies, and lies, and lies. A beautiful woman is a jewel, but a good woman is a rare treasure. There are three things I've always loved and never understood. Woman, music, and women. It is not the most beautiful woman whom men love the most. Between a woman's yes and a woman's no, there isn't room for a pin to go. Lives there a woman, say what she will, and virtuous as you please, who, being loved, resents it? Where's the man with the power and skill to stem the torrent of one woman's will? A woman is like the reed which bends to every breeze, although it can't be broken by the worst kind of storm. Woman was taken out of man, not out of his head to top him, nor out of his feet to be stepped upon, but out of his side to be his equal, under his arm to be protected, and near his heart to be loved. Woman is at best a contradiction still.

0: That's Stanley Wilson and his orchestra, Lonely Beat, here for you on the Retro Cocktail Hour. This is for the TV series M Squad, in which Lee Marvin played Lieutenant Frank Ballinger, head of a unit at the Chicago PD tasked with combating organized crime. Also something called Percussive Woman, done by UB's group. Now, this doesn't come under the heading of incredibly strange music. I don't know what does. It's certainly on the politically incorrect side. That is verbal cliff diving without a lifeguard. Wow. I'm Daryl Brogdon. This is the Retro Cocktail Hour. Thank you for listening. Hope you'll stop in again whenever the tiki torches are lit. My email's host@retrococktail.org. 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

Well, that's a tune called Bantu Cuisine, and it's by John Williams, or Johnny Williams as he was known at the time. It's from the movie A Guide for the Married Man, 1969. This is the Retro Cocktail Hour, where the music's always what they call shaken, not stirred. I'm Daryl Brogdon, and you, my friend, have found your way to the Underground Martini Bunker, that hi-fi fortress where the tiki torches are always lit. This hour features the now sound of the brass ring with a jingle for a cigarette commercial that became a top 10 hit. Also, there's Music for a Private Eye by Ralph Martiri and his orchestra, the nervous beat of Kenyon Hopkins, and word jazz with the fabulous Ken Nordine. Not only that, but we've got tunes by Esquivel, Andy Williams, and Margaret Whiting, who loves a mystery. No mystery here. It's the Retro Cocktail Hour.

Ota Yukio and his Hummingbirds on a Tropic Night. This was a Japanese vocal group that did two or three albums. Hard to find in the States in the 1960s and early 70s. Also, Martin Denny with Paradise Found from the Quiet Village album, 1959. The tune was written, according to the album, by Les Baxter, although I've never been able to find anywhere that Les actually recorded this tune. 1959 was a big year for Exotica music. In fact, in that year alone, Martin Denny turned out six albums. Welcome to the Retro Cocktail Hour, where in just a bit we'll give a listen to Esquivel and his orchestra from his first U.S. album, Other Worlds, Other Sounds. But now here's an album, a new album, in fact, by a band from Las Vegas, the Breeze Blocks. You can find their music online at bandcamp.com. Some of their tunes have an Exotica flavor, others kind of a wordless vocal 60s now sound kind of mix. This is called Romantico on the Retro Cocktail Hour. Zoo.

That's a band called The Brass Ring, led by Reedman Phil Bodner, with The Disadvantages of You. It was composed by Mitch Lee for a series of TV commercials in the 60s for Benson and Hedges cigarettes. They were the longer cigarettes, so in their commercials, people are always getting them caught in elevator doors, car windows, and such. The Brass Ring version of this tune became a chart hit in 1967. I can remember playing this at my first radio job. It was at a station that had what was called an MOR format. Middle of the road. So we played a little bit of everything. Before that, Esquivel and his orchestra with Magic is the Moonlight. This was 1958 on Juan Esquivel's first American album, Other Worlds, Other Sounds, for RCA Victor. Still to come on the Retro Cocktail Hour, we'll hear Ralph Martiri and his orchestra on the album Music for Private Eye. Okay, next, it's multi-instrumentalist Giorgio Cushito. His main interest is traditional swing music, but he does have an album that's pretty Exotica-based. In fact, the album from 2008 is called Exotica. Here's Witchcraft.

That's Margaret Whiting, I Love a Mystery, 1956. She was a singer who worked with some of the best arranger conductors in the biz. Nelson Riddle, Pete Rugolo, and Billy May, among others. Well, we're into our last half hour.

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Ralph Martiri and his orchestra, the music for The DA's Man, which was a short-lived TV show that was on the air for less than a season in 1959. The melody in the original theme was played by an electrotheremin. For this album, it's Ralph Martiri's trumpet. The Retro Cocktail Hour is well underway from here at the Underground Martini Bunker. And if you're just joining us, write down the directions so you can get here early next time. We have a limited number of seats in here. I'm Daryl Brogdon, and coming up, Ken Nordine's Word Jazz, plus music from German crime films, those bizarre black and white crime thrillers that were popular in Europe in the 1960s. Speaking of crime, composer Leith Stevens knows all about it. He wrote scores for, well, scores of films like this in the 1950s. In fact, he was among the first film composers to incorporate elements of jazz into his movie scores. Here's a tune that appears in a 1954 film noir called Private Hell 36. I mean, with a title like that, it ain't no musical, right? This is Easy Mood.

0: me tell you a funny story I made up about the guy who wanted to reach into in and couldn't. And it bothered him. It'd bother you, wouldn't it? Well, it sure bothered him. He tried anything he could think of, and nothing helped. He began to argue with his wife and say funny things he didn't mean. Things that made her look at him funny. He couldn't see his own kids when they were right in front of him, trying to tell him what they were trying to mean. His close friends were beginning to wonder the same things his faraway friends were wondering. He knew what was wrong, as well as anyone else. So he began to wrestle with himself, grabbing hold of himself at the foot of a flight of stairs he had never climbed before. And how he wrestles now with every dream he has ever dreamed. Hope grips him by the neck. Faith bear hugs his middle. Charity twists against him with toe holds. He's going to lose. 3-1 isn't fair. He will never be able to climb up the flight of stairs he has never climbed. Look at him there in a heap. And look, something is coming downstairs. Something that doesn't look like anything. That is only memory, long lost and forever grieved by ghosts. Listen to what it's saying. Listen. Listen. Listen.
1: You can't reach into him. Your arms are too long.

There's something called The Creeper on the Retro Cocktail Hour. Near as I can tell, this was recorded, or at least released, a couple of times. Maybe it was the same recording both times. It features a band with saxophonist Paul Quinochet and trumpeter Gene Roland. Ahead of that, Reaching Into In. Pretty typical stuff for Ken Nordine's Word Jazz. This was that series of albums in the late 50s, early 60s, featuring spoken word with a cool beatnik jazz backing. This one's on Word Jazz Volume 2, 1960. Before this hour's up, we'll hear some of a fantastic album by Kenyon Hopkins called Lonelyville. It's ahead in just a few. Okay, so in the 1960s, there was a brief fad for what were called crimmy films. These were basically creepy whodunits made in Germany. One part Agatha Christie, one part film noir, plus a dash of just full-on weird. The music in these films, however, is awesome, done by guys like Peter Thomas, Martin Bucher, and Gert Wilden. In fact, here's a tune by Gert Wilden featured in a film entitled The Hotel of Dead Guests. I hope they didn't put that on their website. This is Steps in the Dark.

Andy Williams, Lonely Street, the title tune from the album, 1959. Well, this is the Retro Cocktail Hour. We've reached that part of the show where time has run out. I'm Daryl Brogdon. Thank you for being here. Remember, you can stream the show on demand at retrococktail.org. And my email is host@retrococktail.org. Well, we'll leave you now with Kenyon Hopkins leading the Creed Taylor Orchestra on a wonderful album done in the late 50s called Lonelyville. This is a tune entitled Nervous Beat.

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8 days, 2 weekends, one celebration of art, food, crafts, and culture, and one incomparable show of music that reflects the multi-genre and global appeal of the New Orleans Jazz and Heritage Festival. I'm Tony Baglio, and this is And These Are New Orleans Grooves, music from the Bayou to the Big Easy and beyond, on 90.5 WICN. This first hour, we'll revisit some of the performances from last year's Jazz Fest, as well as my 2022 interview with signage artist Nan Parati. So let's enjoy a little Dragon Smoke, kicking off the night with Groove Me.

Hey, welcome to New Orleans Grooves. I'm Tony Baglio. Happy to have you with me. We'll be doing this until 9 tonight. We're continuing our celebration of Jazz Fest now in its second weekend. This hour, we're playing some tunes from last year's festival, like that one from Anders Osborne. That was called Back on Dumaine. And we kicked it off with the supergroup featuring Ivan Neville, Eric Lindell, along with Galactic's Robert Mercurio and Stanton Moore. Collectively, they are known as Dragon Smoke, doing their version of King Floyd's Groove Me. And speaking of Galactic, here they are backing up the soul queen of New Orleans, Irma Thomas, with Where I Belong, live from Jazz Fest 2025.

0: Yeah, that's blues belter six-string slinger Jonathan Boogie Long with Never Done a Man No Harm. While I mean you no harm, I must tell you, it's time for us to take another break. But that's okay, because we've got music coming up from Sonny Landreth, Dumpster Funk, Sally Baby's Silver Dollars, and the Radiators. So come on back, because we're in a fairgrounds state of mind right here on New Orleans Grooves. Saturday at 5 p.m., mixologist Daryl Brogdon pours out a delicious retro cocktail hour for your listening pleasure. At 7 p.m., head on down to the Big Easy to get your Saturday night groove on with Tony Baglio and New Orleans Grooves. 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

Hey, welcome back for another set of New Orleans Grooves. I'm Tony Baglio with you until 9 tonight, celebrating the spirit of Jazz Fest, now in its second weekend. This set, we're revisiting some of the performances from last year's Jazz Fest, like that one from Dumpster Funk that was called I Wanna Know. And we kicked it off with Sonny Landreth with It Hurts Me Too. Here's Sally Baby's Silver Dollars. This is called Mother Mary.

0: radiators are playing us to break with Ride, Ride, She Cried. And we are riding into another break. But come on back, because after the break, I will be replaying the 2022 interview I did with signage artist Nan Parati. You may not know her name, but if you've been to Jazz Fest over the past 40 years, you know her work, and you will get to know her a little better when we get back.
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6: Just give me some kind of sandal, oh, my baby, to show me that you're mine, girl. Oh, yeah.
0: You might not know her name, but if you've ever been to the New Orleans Jazz Fest, you know her work. She's sign artist Nan Parati, and her signs have become synonymous with the New Orleans Jazz Fest, as well as Newport Jazz Festival and a variety of other music festivals around the country. She also makes custom signs for businesses, special events, and individuals. And tonight, we're sharing words and music and signs with sign artist Nan Parati. Nan, we've been trying to make this conversation happen for what seems forever, and I'm glad it's finally happening.
7: Okay, good. Right.
0: Now, I know you live in Massachusetts, but are you originally from this area?
7: I am definitely not from Massachusetts. What happened was I've been doing sign writing for festivals all over the country. Started with the Jazz Fest in New Orleans in 1985, and then kind of grew from there. And then in 2005, the Green River Festival in Greenfield, Massachusetts, asked me to come up and do signs for the festival. And I had a friend who was from New Orleans and lived in a little tiny town called Ashfield, Massachusetts, very near Greenfield. So I thought, cool, I'm going to go visit my friend. I'm going to go work on this festival. It'd be great to get out of New Orleans in July, August, actually August at that point. This would be great. This would be fun. So I came up here. And I did the festival, stayed with my friend, looked around this town and thought, this is the coolest little town. This is a really cool town. I liked how people grew their own food. It was just so different from the city. I'd always lived in cities and I was really enjoying it. And I actually said the words, wouldn't it be fun if for some reason I couldn't go back to New Orleans right away? And God heard that and said, oh, watch this. So I'm driving back to New Orleans. A friend of mine calls me and says, we got a big hurricane coming. In the next couple of days, you might want to wait a few days. So I said, all right. So I turned back around. I come to Ashfield. That was, of course, Katrina. And Katrina took out my house and everything in it. And I thought, don't ever say anything out loud again yet. So that's how I ended up in Massachusetts. A really weird part of the story, too, was like I said, I enjoyed it so much here. And my friend who I was staying with, her sister had a house right next to her house that she was going to sell. I had just sold some property. I always liked at that time. I was like, you know, buying and selling property. And I thought, oh, this is a great idea. I'm going to buy that little house. I'll rent it out or something. But I'll just have a little house here for whatever reason. It's nice and cool here in the summertime. This is cool. I'm going to do this. And all of a sudden, that was the house, the only house I had in the world to live in. So that's how I ended up moving into the house that I thought I was buying as some sort of just investment property. And 17 years later, I'm still living in this house.
0: Wow. How did you start this sign-making career?
7: I was doing all kinds of things in life, and I got to New Orleans in 1983. I was looking for a job, and I went to Whole Food Company, which was one of the forerunners to Whole Foods Market. Mm-hmm. And so Whole Food Company was just a little independent grocery store at that time. And I started working in the produce department, and I worked there. You know, in those days, time was a lot longer than it is now. So I have no idea how long it seemed like 4 years, but it was probably like, 4 weeks. And I got fired because I was real bad at it. I was really good at talking to customers, but real bad at stacking produce. So I got fired. And the day that he fired me from that, I said, they needed somebody in the cheese department. I said, oh, I'd be good at that because I can talk. I can talk. You should hire me for the cheese department. All right, you can go for the cheese department. So you hired me for the cheese department. So I got fired from the cheese department because I was bad at that too. The day that I got fired from the cheese department, this guy was leaving and he was the sign writer. And I said, that's my real job. I promise you. I can write signs. I promise you. I never did it professionally, but I just knew I could. I can do it, I promise. And he said, this is your last chance. And he needed a sign writer because, not everybody can do that. So I got that job. And I got, within just a few months, got promoted to the head of advertising. So I found my job. Then a couple of years later, the Jazz Fest came over. They needed a sign writer. They had a sign painter who did the banners, but they didn't have anybody who was writing names of the bands. And that's what they really, really needed. So they hired me to do that. And I went over and I did that. And they liked it. I had never even been to Jazz Fest at that point. I lived in New Orleans only a few years then. So I did it. And then the next year they called me back and they said, could you write parking signs too? And I said, I could do that. And they said, could you write no parking signs? I could do that too. Yes, I could do that. So that's how I got the job writing signs. They never had anybody actually say, directionals and things like that. And the early days of Jazz Fest, the festival overall didn't have like backdrops and things like that. Didn't have that look. I kind of started thinking, ooh, wouldn't it be cool to do this? Wouldn't it be cool to do that? And so that's how that kind of grew. And now it's got kind of a look to it. And you have no idea how proud I am to work for the Jazz Fest. It is such a cool festival. And I just loved it. I love it so much.
0: Yeah, I love it as well. And you should be proud because your work really is synonymous with Jazz Fest. And I'm proud to have a piece of your work hanging on my wall right here.
7: That's great. Yeah. Nice.
0: Yes.
7: Yes. Thank you.
0: So your reputation began to spread far and wide. Was Newport the next step, or was that something that just happened subsequent to the success at Jazz Fest?
7: Right. Well, both of those festivals, of course, were inventions of George Wein originally.
0: Right.
7: So I was working with Jazz Fest. And then in those days, the Jazz Fest crew from New Orleans would also come to Newport and do Newport too. And Quint was back and forth. I mean, he worked heavily with both festivals. I can't remember the exact year, but I think it was around 1992. I was invited to go to Newport to start making signs then too. And so I did. So that's when I started making those signs.
0: So in addition to the New Orleans and Newport Jazz Festivals and other festivals around the country, have you been commissioned to do any work for festivals outside of the U.S.?
7: I don't do festivals around the world. I do, more around the country. But during COVID, when everything got shut down, people, I think, kind of wanted a situation where they could celebrate things. There was so little to celebrate. And if they were doing something, they wanted to be able to celebrate it. WWOZ in New Orleans did a fundraiser, a Festing in Place fundraiser,
0: right,
7: where if you would order a sign, then so much of that would go to support WWOZ and then also the Musicians Fund with the Jazz and Heritage Foundation. And that was one thing that really helped things take off. So I started getting orders literally from all over the world, Australia, France, Scotland, Ireland, so it's really exciting. It's amazing. Yeah. So, you youngins, you remember this. You stick with something for 38 years, it's going to pay off. But you got to stick with it.
0: You got to stick with it. Yeah. Your style is so unique.
7: Mm-hmm.
0: But I'm sure that there are some imitators who are trying to appropriate your style. Do you have any recourse with that? Can you copyright your fonts? Is there some way to protect yourself, if you will, from the imitators?
7: Right. There's a few things. One is, yes, I have trademarked the fonts, and so I do actually own them. On one hand, I'm flattered that I've become a thing and that people like my style, and I'm flattered by that. At the same point, I feel like y'all go do your own thing. Go come up with your own fonts, because this one's mine. These two are mine. I've got the two that I, do mostly. It's the one that looks like the artist name signs and then the directional signs.
0: Right.
7: But those are my fonts. And so I think y'all should just go create your own fonts And if you'd like something that looks like mine, call me. This is truly how I support myself, especially during COVID when there was nothing else going on, no festivals. This is how I support myself. And even now in the non-festival season, and if you look at festivals, there's not that many, they're all really kind of, they pile up in the summertime and then the rest of the year is kind of
0: right.
7: Empty and lonely. So that is how I support myself. And so please, if somebody wants a sign, come to me and I will happily do that for you.
0: And I will happily give out your contact information.
7: Thank you.
0: You can contact Nan and place your order by emailing her at nan@nanparati.com. That's nan@nanparati.com. The volume of work, do you do all of it by yourself, or do you, like many artists, have people helping you and you say, here's what I'm doing, do the outlines or whatever? No, you do it all yourself.
7: All myself. Yeah, it's my art and I really love it. I love every sign. I communicate with every sign. This is weird, but the signs talk to me and they will say, you got to use this color, or you can't use that color, or you can't use that. No, you need to move this over here. I've actually discarded signs looking at them because the sign's going, this ain't right. So yeah, so I do them all myself. I love doing them all myself. I don't want to have an assistant do things for me. I really enjoy it. I even package them all up myself.
0: Wow. Yeah, that's admirable. That really is. You're putting out a lot of product here and you're maintaining the quality and the creativity.
7: Right.
0: And I admire that. And I think that what you do is great.
7: Thank you.
0: So you're so intimately involved with the New Orleans music scene. Who are some of your favorite New Orleans musicians? And do you have any music, any tunes that you like?
7: I think you would have to probably go with, okay, I had the absolute amazing, extreme, I don't have enough words to use here, fortune. Back in the 80s and 90s, I lived in the middle of the Treme. I lived on St. Philip Street, right across the street from where WWOZ's studio was in those days.
0: Right.
7: And right there at the corner of St. Claude and St. Philip. And one of my favorite things ever was a friend of mine who, one morning we were talking later. I said, what was all that going on this morning? She said, I don't know. I looked out the window and all I saw was a second line. So I went back to bed. Anytime when all you see is a second line, so you go back to bed, is your life. You can't get any happier or more fortunate than that. So living in that neighborhood and being able to just experience that as the fly on the wall, just go outside and listen and watch, was amazing. And I think I would have to say all brass band music, because it was just so glorious listening to that, being able to participate in second lines. I knew I was not a very good dancer, but but I got to watch him. I got to hear him. I got to listen to him. It was wonderful.
0: Well, why don't we do a little second line right now with Kermit Ruffins? Meet me at the second line with Nan Parati on New Orleans Grooves.

0: it's just a cool thing, and I think it's great that you continue the tradition of the art that you do and stay true to it instead of just making it a matter of commercialism.
1: Yeah, no. For me, it's my heart. It's my soul. I love doing it.
0: Yeah.
1: I absolutely love doing it. Yeah.
0: Well, listen, I love talking with you, and I hope we do this again soon. Thank you so much, Nan. My guest tonight, talking words, music, and science, has been Nan Parati. And if you'd like to order your very own original piece of Nan's art, you can do it. Just email her at nan@nanparati.com. That's nan@nanparati.com. Thanks again, Nan.
1: Thank you so very much. I'm honored and I appreciate it.
0: Likewise. Take care.
1: You too.
0: We'll talk again sometime, okay?
1: All right, cool.
0: All right.
1: All right.
0: Bye-bye.
1: Bye.

hope you enjoyed my conversation with Nan Parati, but right now, it's break time once again. And coming up after the break, Jazz Fest memories continue with some classic cuts from the fairgrounds, featuring Alan Toussaint and Bonnie Raitt, Earl King, Irma Thomas, Tommy Ridgely, and George Ween. So come on back for more New Orleans grooves celebrating Jazz Fest. I just give me-

0: moonlight reflecting off the seas. 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